0: G'day, coasties. How you doing? It's Jenna and Maddie. I hope you're having a tops weekend. Coming up on the show, our 5K pop quiz continues. $5,000 could be yours every morning at 7 o'clock.
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0: Hi, Coasties. It's Gina and Maddie. Hope you're having a great weekend. Coming up,
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0: we just have a moment for the sunset we're getting on the Central Coast right now? This is your Star 104.5 home for more music, Bridie, and to prove that, before 5:44, we're going back to the 90s, pressing play on Peter Andre. I'm not going to tell you what song. I promise you, though, you will be turning your radio right up. It is an absolute corker. We've got Somba in there as well. And she's a mum now to a gorgeous girl called Rose Bean. Lady Gaga's on the other side of this. Star
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2: 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Is this your first time?
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2: What's the story?
3: 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They've left the radio. I went to Today FM, to Triple M, to You Know What. Cannot find anything. I thought, you know what? I'm going to give this local radio a go. You guys are hilarious. You are so good. Oh, my God.
4: Oh,
3: Stephanie.
4: Stitches!

0: G'day, Coasties. How you doing? It's Jenna and Maddie. I hope you're having a tops weekend. Coming up on the show,
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1: Yesterday, G took the lot of the boys, Ziggy and his mates, Ziggy's nine, and we went up the park getting ready for cricket season.
2: Oh.
1: Had a bit of a game out in the middle in the pitch, took some stumps up, and they all had their kits and they're all getting ready to go. So we had an hour of cricket, then we went back to our mate Dave's place where he was putting on a barbie, and we watched the Roosters Panthers game.
2: Nice.
1: And Dave's like that. He's just a born entertainer, right? He's like, no one bring anything. It's like, he's like, the fridge is full. I've got sausages, got stuff for you guys. It's fine. Just, he's just super generous and just turns it on. All of the dads actually that we are in our circle are very similar to that. And I was like, I just can't. It's not in my nature. One of my love languages is gift giving. Or like that is just, and so I was like, I just can't turn up empty handed.
2: No.
1: And we've got a mate, Rafe, who he's from the UK and he's recently-ish moved to Australia, and I blew his mind yesterday. I blew his mind with what I brought to the barbecue. You know what
2: did
1: I brought?
2: No.
1: Cob loaf dip. Made a cob loaf dip. And he's like, what is this? And he did not move from beside the dip the entire game of footy. And I didn't do the traditional spinach because I was like, you know what the kids are like. I was like, oh, if one kid sees a bit of green, none of them are going to eat it. So I was like, I just did a cheese and bacon cob loaf dip. And Rafe's like, but what's in it? And then we'd use that. So you know when you're making the cob loaf dip, you rip out all the bread from the inside and then you break it up into smaller pieces and you bake that in the oven and you use that as your dip. And we'd run out. We'd had some Jats on the side as well, and we'd run out of Jats. And he's like, what happens now? And I was like, you ready for this? Uh-huh. You ready for this? You just start ripping the cob loaf itself and just start going into it. And I was like, if you ever want to blow an Englishman's mind, just a cob loaf dip, it is so simple.
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0: very personal album too. You were saying a lot about what Tones and I was doing with her music. I know the boys from the Rubens put a lot into this new album too. A very personal studio album.
1: Makes for good music.
0: It does.
1: A little bit of pain, stuff going wrong. My next pick is a Teddy Swim song. It's part of his upcoming third album. It's awesome. The guy can't write a bad song. This is Perfect Man, Teddy Swims. I can never

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2: So here's the deal. A lady was hired to make a cake for a birthday. A lovely decorated birthday cake.
3: Yep.
2: It's amazing. She charged $180 for it. And then her oven broke. And so she couldn't bake the cakes then, could she? Even though that's what the people are paid for. So she went down the supermarket and she bought the old classic mud cake. Bought a couple of them, stacked them up and decorated the outside and went, ta-da! And then she was found out because she seemed to forget that people that had ordered a cake might cut into it.
3: Yeah, I know.
4: I didn't realise A Current Affair even covered this.
3: I know.
4: And she claimed my intention was to get them a cake for their birthday.
2: Yes. Which she did, you know.
4: It was a third birthday. Very cute cake. The decoration, I think, is very impressive.
2: Yeah, that's right. Yeah. Oh, the outside looked amazing. Mm. But it wasn't what they'd paid for, and she's passed off someone else's work as her own. And so that's what we're talking about, whether it's food or not. Emily's in Winthrop. Hello. Did you pass off someone else's work as your own, Emily?
5: I did. So we had book week, as you know, a couple of weeks ago.
4: Yes.
2: Yes.
5: And I found on Marketplace this most fabulous book week costume for my 9-year-old daughter.
3: Yeah.
5: And it was Bowbird Blues, so an Australian author. And it was a fabulous costume. And she wore it. So I picked it up and then she wore it to book week and everyone loved it. And I couldn't, lots of people, I didn't have the heart to say that I didn't do it. and then we unsold it. So what I paid for it, I sold it.
3: Yeah.
5: And they messaged me last week and said that her daughter

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5: 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At

Yeah, good morning, Central Coast. It is Adam here with you. We are back to another working week, but it also means we're just 30 minutes away from Gina and Maddie being back. Hey, Elise from Berkeley Vale on Friday won a family pass with Gina and Maddie to see Bruno Mars live and a few more music variety. His song, On My Soul, on my playlist, three songs time. First, though, it's Bryan Adams, Mel C, When You're Gone.

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0: DJ Sammy. Heaven. Where is heaven? 7:58. Is there a dog in the workplace today? Mm-hmm. Did we see a dog walk in?
1: Yep, a big one. He's the big boss's dog, so he's kind of a big dog. The big dog.
0: I just realised that, and as I'm looking out the studio window, I'm looking at Jess and Em from our fun and games department. So they have seen me looking at them going, is there a dog in the office? Not you girls. No, you look fabulous. There is an actual dog in here. Yeah. Hey, just after 8 o'clock, geez, you reckon I saved that?
1: Yeah, totally.
0: After a meeting or anything?
1: No, it's all good.
0: Hey, just after 8 o'clock, so minutes away, we're going to give you a shot at our 5K pop quiz, $5,000 on the line, 10 questions, 60 seconds, the only thing standing between you and the coin. But just quickly before we get to Suze with the news, I think I'm calling this segment just in case you're feeling good about yourself today.
1: Oh, okay.
0: Because I'm going to make you feel really old.
1: Okay.
0: Right, and when I say you, me as well. So just process this. If Back to the Future was released in theatres today, Marty would be travelling back in time to 1995 where he'd dance at his parents' proms to songs like Waterfalls by TLC and Coolio's Gangster's Paradise. Oh. Cool. Yeah. Cool. Yeah, awesome. That's making me feel really good. If Austin Powers was made today, he'd wake up in 2026 as a spy who was cryogenically frozen in 1990.

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0: Taylor Swift on Star 104.5. Jenna and Maddie with you. It's time for us to pull stumps, pack up the kit, get out of here for the day. And it's an absolute belter out there. 27 degrees already in Terrigal, where G and I will be heading out in just a sec. We're going to go down and have a bit of fun down there. But we were talking before about on a level of how hungover do you think Handsome Adam will be on a scale of like zero to Barnaby Joyce? And It looks like you called it Barnaby Joyce.
1: Yeah, absolutely. I didn't even go half.
0: You know when someone's because he's a massive Newcastle Knights supporter, right?
1: Massive.
0: So they've made it into the prelims, right? So he would be up and about after yesterday's win over the Wars. And you know when you're hungover, your voice sounds a little different.
1: Mm.
0: Morning, Adam. How are you doing?
2: Good, thank you. What a win.
0: Wow.
1: Yeah,
0: jeez, your
1: tired.
0: Voice has had a glow up after Adam, no show. Absolute no show. He is somewhere on the streets of Newcastle at the moment, like that iconic shot of Andrew Johns on a skateboard. That's him just celebrating getting into a prelim. Nick's with us. Hi, Nicole.
2: Oh, this is lovely. What a lovely surprise.
1: Good morning.
2: Very nice to see your smiling faces. And fair enough, because Central Coast is so close to Newey, you would remember the 97 grand final.
0: Okay, why are you bringing up the 97 grand final against Manly, Nick? That
2: iconic.
0: Scar has still like not quite healed.
2: Go for him, Nick. I forgot that.
1: Yeah.
2: It is so amazing. When Newcastle gets in a grand final, it's like the whole city brings together, like in unison. It's just spectacular. So, Adam, go celebrate. You deserve it.
0: Well, they've still got to get through the Panthers to get to a grand final.
1: I feel like this is your team too, Nick.
2: They are.

green, your black, white, beige, chola descent, your Lebanese, your Orient. Whether life's disabilities left you outcast, believe or teased, rejoice and love yourself today, cause baby, you were born.

Society, Star 104.5.